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I know that I need her. 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Can you change her mind? 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
1: Deutschlandfunk Nova.

paradise, search for something nice. 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Asleep on a blade of grass.

Catwalk the latest fashion. Ice up better than Aspen. Getaway trips, yeah, to Paris Fashion Week. Hold no restraints when it's passion.

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It's time to use some physical connection. There's nothing left for you to say, by the way.

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Life is simple. If you're looking for the love of your life, stop. They will be waiting for you when you start doing things you love. Stop overanalyzing. Life is simple. If you don't like something, change it. If you don't like your job, quit.